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1: 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The opening reception for the Fantastic Mundane by artist Cynthia Hayes is tomorrow from 4 to 6 at the Drury Gallery inside the Portage Center for the Arts. The exhibit will then be on display through September 25th. The Portage Seventh-day Adventist Church Free Rummage event continues today through Labor Day at the church on Highway 33. The Baraboo River Rendezvous is tomorrow through Sunday. It'll be located at Spirit Point on Mill Race Drive in Baraboo. 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
3: Rain and thunderstorms look likely tonight. About a quarter inch expected, lows near 69. That activity continues tomorrow. Still around a quarter inch, with highs reaching 88. Tomorrow night brings possible showers, lows in the upper 60s. Saturday turns cloudy with highs in the low 80s. Then partly cloudy skies return Sunday near 80. Labor Day looks to bring a few clouds with highs in the upper 70s.

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2: News out of college football. An injunction has been granted by Judge William Jordan, paving the way for NCAA and SEC eligibility for more than 40 athletes. This is according to ESPN. That group does include potential LSU transfers Daquan Wright and Xavier Harris, setting up a significant decision for LSU whether or not to put them on the roster, which is due tomorrow. Earlier today, the SEC filed a lawsuit in the state of Alabama against LSU and Lane Kiffin, trying to stop them from what they call a deliberate and coordinated campaign to recruit professional athletes to play football for LSU. Right now in college football, 25th-ranked Missouri is crushing Arkansas Pine Bluff 30-0 with about 5 minutes to go in the first half. In baseball, the Cubs lead the Brewers 2-1, bottom of the eighth inning about to start in Chicago.
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4: Rain and thunderstorms look likely tonight. About a quarter inch expected, lows near 69. That activity continues tomorrow, still around a quarter inch, with highs reaching 88. Tomorrow night brings possible showers, lows in the upper 60s. Saturday turns cloudy with highs in the low 80s. Then partly cloudy skies return Sunday near 80. Labor Day looks to bring a few clouds with highs in the upper 70s.

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3: Rain and thunderstorms look likely tonight. About a quarter inch expected, lows near 69. That activity continues tomorrow. Still around a quarter inch, with highs reaching 88. Tomorrow night brings possible showers, lows in the upper 60s. Saturday turns cloudy with highs in the low 80s. Then partly cloudy skies return Sunday near 80. Labor Day looks to bring a few clouds with highs in the upper 70s.

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0: Overnight, rain is possible with about a quarter inch expected. A brief thunderstorm in the mix. Lows falling to 69. Tomorrow brings showers, around a quarter inch likely, with highs near 90. Tomorrow night turns partly cloudy, lows similar in the upper 60s. Saturday should bring considerable clouds and a high in the low 80s. By Sunday, some clouds with highs near 80, lows dipping to the upper 50s.
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2: Today, the SEC filed a lawsuit in the state of Alabama against LSU and Lane Kiffin, trying to stop them from what they call a deliberate and coordinated campaign to recruit professional athletes to play football for LSU. Well, an injunction has been granted by a Louisiana judge, William Jordan, paving the way for NCAA and SEC eligibility for more than 40 athletes, including potential LSU transfers Daquan Wright and Xavier Harris. LSU has until tomorrow to finalize their roster. Right now in college football, with 2 minutes to go in the game, 25th ranked Missouri leads Arkansas Pine Bluff 54-14. Georgia Tech is up on Colorado 10-7 with about 5 minutes to go, but UMass had a massive upset over Rutgers, coming out on top 37-21. In Major League Baseball, after three innings in LA, the Cardinals lead the Dodgers 2-0.
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1: Overnight, rain is possible with about a quarter inch expected. A brief thunderstorm in the mix. Lows falling to 69. Tomorrow brings showers, around a quarter inch likely, with highs near 90. Tomorrow night turns partly cloudy, lows similar in the upper 60s. Saturday should bring considerable clouds and a high in the low 80s. By Sunday, some clouds with highs near 80, lows dipping to the upper 50s.

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4: Overnight, rain is possible with about a quarter inch expected. A brief thunderstorm in the mix. Lows falling to 69. Tomorrow brings showers. Around a quarter inch likely.

with highs near 90. Tomorrow night turns partly cloudy, lows similar in the upper 60s. Saturday should bring considerable clouds and a high in the low 80s. By Sunday, some clouds with highs near 80, lows dipping to the upper 50s.

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1: In baseball, Teoscar Hernandez walked it off for the Dodgers with a 2-RBI double as L.A. defeated St. Louis 3-2 to avoid the sweep. Peep Curl Armstrong hit his 39th home run of the season as the Cubs topped the Brewers 2-1. Red Sox held on 6-5 against the Orioles, and the Rangers shut out the Rays 6-0 with the A's outscoring the Mariners 7-4. In college football, an injunction has been granted by a Louisiana judge, paving the way for NCAA and SEC eligibility for more than 40 athletes, including potential LSU transfers Daquan Wright and Xavier Harris. Number 21, Utah did crush Idaho 66-14 in college football action. Number 25, Missouri rolled past Arkansas Pine Bluff 54-14, but it was UMass who had the massive upset over Rutgers, coming out on top 37-21.
2: Overnight, look for a chance of rain and thunderstorms, around a quarter inch likely, lows near 71. That chance of rain lingers through today, still about a quarter inch expected, highs in the upper 80s. Tonight turns partly cloudy, lows in the upper 60s. Clouds build tomorrow, highs in the low 80s, and expect areas of fog. Sunday brings just a few clouds, highs near 80, lows in the low 60s.

Overnight, look for a chance of rain and thunderstorms, around a quarter inch likely, lows near 71. That chance of rain lingers through today, still about a quarter inch expected, highs in the upper 80s. Tonight turns partly cloudy, lows in the upper 60s, clouds build tomorrow, highs in the low 80s, and expect areas of fog. Sunday brings just a few clouds, highs near 80, lows in the low 60s.

0: from the Fox Sports Studios in Los Angeles. 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
1: In college football, an injunction has been granted by a Louisiana judge, paving the way for NCAA and SEC eligibility for more than 40 athletes, including potential LSU transfers Daquan Wright and Xavier Harris. On Thursday, the SEC filed a lawsuit against LSU for attempting to recruit professional athletes to play football. LSU has until Friday to finalize their roster. In college football on Thursday, number 21 Utah crushed Idaho 66-14. 25th ranked Missouri rolled past Arkansas Pine Bluff 54-14. UMass, though, had the massive upset over Rutgers, coming out on top 37-21. In baseball, the Dodgers avoid the sweep, beating St. Louis 3-2. Pete Crow Armstrong hit his 39th home run of the season as the Cubs topped the Brewers 2-1, while the Red Sox held on 6-5 against the Orioles.
2: Overnight, look for a chance of rain and thunderstorms, around a quarter inch likely, lows near 71. That chance of rain lingers through today, still about a quarter inch expected, highs in the upper 80s. Tonight turns partly cloudy, lows in the upper 60s, clouds build tomorrow,

He's a ranch hand in a pinch, man. Hotter than the red on a cattle brand. Cause she's a gold digger with a quick trigger. A cast iron skillet swinging lid flipper. Now he's a double wide on the county line.

Overnight, look for a chance of rain and thunderstorms, around a quarter inch likely, lows near 71. That chance of rain lingers through today, still about a quarter inch expected, highs in the upper 80s. Tonight turns partly cloudy, lows in the upper 60s, clouds build tomorrow, highs in the low 80s, and expect areas of fog. Sunday brings just a few clouds, highs near 80, lows in the low 60s.

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0: 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From the Fox Sports Studios in Los Angeles, here's Monsi Bolaños.
1: In college football, an injunction has been granted by a Louisiana judge, paving the way for NCAA and SEC eligibility for more than 40 athletes, including potential LSU transfers Daquan Wright and Xavier Harris. On Thursday, the SEC filed a lawsuit against LSU for attempting to recruit professional athletes to play football. LSU has until Friday to finalize their roster. In college football on Thursday, number 21 Utah crushed Idaho 66-14. 25th ranked Missouri rolled past Arkansas Pine Bluff 54-14. UMass, though, had the massive upset over Rutgers, coming out on top 37-21. In baseball, the Dodgers avoid the sweep, beating St. Louis 3-2. Pete Crow Armstrong hit his 39th home run of the season as the Cubs topped the Brewers 2-1, while the Red Sox held on 6-5 against the Orioles.
2: Overnight, look for a chance of rain and thunderstorms, around a quarter inch likely, lows near 71. That chance of rain lingers through today, still about a quarter inch expected, highs in the upper 80s. Tonight turns partly cloudy, lows in the upper 60s. Clouds build tomorrow, highs in the low 80s, and expect areas of fog. Sunday brings just a few clouds, highs near 80, lows in the low 60s.

0: Hey, it's Reed and Chelsea with you. Happy Friday. Labor Day weekend upon us here. People are going to maybe be checking out middle of the day today.
1: Oh, yes.
0: And see you Tuesday and you'll be groggy kind of a thing.
1: Mm-hmm. Oh, my goodness.
0: Take everybody till next Thursday to get back in the swing of things, I feel.
1: Yes.
0: Kind of the first official back to school week, although a lot of kids were back last week.
1: Right.
0: So parents, now you got 3 days. Teachers, 3 days to recuperate. Then only a 4 day week next week.
1: Right.
0: Next week
1: but
0: will
1: that's
0: be
1: good.
0: Next week will be an odd week, Chelsea, if you're a football fan. We'll talk about that coming up. We got the Badger big Sunday Notre Dame game coming up here. Very excited for that.
1: Okay.
0: And then the NFL next week kicking off quite different than it has in the past. So why don't we talk about that coming up?
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0: Hey, it's Reed and Chelsea. Hope you're doing great. Was looking ahead, Chels, to the NFL schedule that kicks off next week. Now, we got big Badgers-Notre game from Lambeau on Sunday. Looking forward to that.
1: Badgers-Notre game.
0: Notre Dame game.
1: You kind of, like, put game and Notre Dame together.
0: Hmm.
1: Anywho, yes, you're right.
0: And then next week, Chels, the NFL kicks off on Wednesday.
1: Why?
0: You're going to have Labor Day Monday off. You're going to have a Tuesday, and then you're going to have the NFL kickoff on Wednesday.
1: What channel is it on Wednesday?
0: Let me check. This is going to be... this is out
1: it's
0: west.
1: It's on NBC.
0: And it's this Seattle... Is it New England? Yeah, right. They're going to redo the Super Bowl here.
1: We need specifics. Look it up.
0: 720 NBC, Patriots, Seahawks. So that's your Wednesday game. Thursday, from the New Zealand Melbourne Cricket Ground... You'll have 49ers-Rams.
1: So that's where the Packers were last year, right? They went to...
0: I don't think they've ever done New Zealand.
1: Oh, they did Brazil.
0: Brazil, yes. Okay. Yes. Okay. I see where you're going with that. That's on Netflix, which we do not have a subscription at the moment.
1: Are we getting one?
0: I don't know if I will out of spite. I don't know.
1: Oh.
0: I like Netflix.
1: Well,
0: I just...
1: Actually, there's a couple other things on Netflix that I want to watch.
0: Okay, well, then let's do it. I would rather then subscribe so I can watch if we're going to end up subscribing.
1: We are going to end up subscribing. There's a movie that I want to watch on there.
0: And then nothing Friday, Saturday. That's high school. I'm sure there's some college games on Friday, although people in Wisconsin don't always love that because that should be high school football. And then you got your full Sunday. And then one Monday game. Remember, they used to do those two Monday night games on ESPN ABC. They're just back to the one.
1: Okay.
0: Broncos-Chiefs. So, heck of a game. I mean, they're busting out some... And the Sunday night game's Cowboys-Giants. So, they've got...
1: They have to do the Wednesday game for NBC. Then they have to go to the Sunday game.
0: Oh, yeah.
1: That's a lot of back-end...
0: They're well compensated, Chelsea.
1: Well.
0: But you're thinking of the camera, you know, the producers, these people, you know.
1: All of it.

0: and Chelsea. He's Reed. Reed, your dad got, I don't know, the kids, one of these, I think they're kind of in right now, these moon machines.
1: Yeah, you may have seen them advertised in like social media or things like that. They light up the room.
0: Moon lights.
1: Yeah.

0: they light up the room. There are different versions of them.
1: Yeah.
0: And you could do like water or the moon, outer space.
1: Mm-hmm. So that's been something.
0: Yeah, our son Grant loves it. Has to go to sleep with it on. And then the 1 hour timer I haven't been able to figure out. So I have to go down before I go to bed, shut it off.
1: And hopefully
0: not wake him up.
1: Now our daughter wants one. So I sent a text to Grandpa and said, hey, you got to get another one.
0: But he kind of knew. He's like, you know, you're probably going to need two.
1: Right.
0: Because she's not going to put up with this.
1: Right.
0: And he was very correct about that.
1: Yep.
0: So the last couple of nights, we kind of hid it from her. Just kind of closed her door.
1: Yeah. But then your dad said that he got it in the mail. And I was like, are you bringing it over tonight or what's happening?
0: Yeah, we need, you know, it's not an ASAP, but as soon, I mean, not as soon as possible, but as soon as practical.
1: Oh, my
0: God. And hopefully practical is sooner rather than later.
1: Yeah.
0: They are pretty cool, though. Just don't let your kids look at.
1: Well, I think you have to get the ones that are not super bright. You can't have it be like...
0: You can control the brightness.
1: Oh, okay.
0: Yeah, you can turn that up and down. So it's... But it is, even as an adult, like when you put the stars on, it's like, well, this is pretty crazy.
1: It is cool.

0: All right, Reed and Chelsea with you. Chelsea, let's continue with the GLP-1 conversation. So turning off the food chatter in your head sounds like a good thing, right?
1: Mm.
0: You just think less about food on these GLP-1s. But doctors say be careful what you wish for. GLP-1 drugs sharply reduce food noise, which is the intrusive preoccupation with food.
1: Mm-hmm.
0: A 2026 study found that more than 50% drop in self-reported food noise in about 4 months. Quite interesting.
1: I know, but isn't that a positive?
0: Well, clinicians warn vanishing food thoughts historically signal starvation, not health.
1: Oh.
0: So a psychiatry study found nearly a quarter of people with eating disorders use a GLP-1. 10% misused it in order to restrict. So doctors urge tracking labs, weight trends, mood, women, menstrual health. Because your body having that turned off in its head is not, again, signaling you're healthy. That's historically signaling starvation.
1: Wow.
0: So you don't want to starve your body.
1: Mm.
0: And food, whether it's eating too much or not enough.
1: Wow.
0: You know, these challenges are very, very serious for people.
1: Mm-hmm.
0: So just, you know, watch that as we continue to learn about this whole GLP-1 thing.
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4: In college football, an injunction has been granted by a Louisiana judge, paving the way for NCAA and SEC eligibility for more than 40 athletes, including potential LSU transfers Daquan Wright and Xavier Harris. On Thursday, the SEC filed a lawsuit against LSU for attempting to recruit professional athletes to play football. LSU has until Friday to finalize their roster. In college football on Thursday, number 21 Utah crushed Idaho 66-14. 25th ranked Missouri rolled past Arkansas Pine Bluff 54-14. UMass, though, had the massive upset over Rutgers, coming out on top 37-21. In baseball, the Dodgers avoid the sweep, beating St. Louis 3-2. Pete Crow Armstrong hit his 39th home run of the season as the Cubs topped the Brewers 2-1, while the Red Sox held on 6-5 against the Orioles.
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country music news. All right, so Stella Lefty, we're playing her music, and she is a fast-rising 24-year-old country pop artist. Viral hit Boston, debut album Long Way Home quickly has put her in the spotlight. And I was reading from Taste of Country just some of the criticism that she has faced. And coming up later on, we're going to talk about, you know, just her family background and things like that, and where that criticism's coming from. But one of the things that has fans upset, too, is that listeners notice that Boston resembles Noah Kahan's Stick Season. And Lefty actually gave him credit, a writing credit, because Noah Kahan's team contacted her. Another song, Summer You Were Mine, drew comparisons to The Chicks, There's Your Trouble. And so this article I was reading says its writers were intended to receive credit, but a platform error initially omitted it. So, you know, she's got some interesting things going on with this, but people are loving the viral music, and hopefully it can all work out in the end. Again, we'll talk more about where people look at her family background, too, and we'll do that coming up. We'll do that later on.

0: Hey, it's Reed and Chelsea along with you. So the other night I was downstairs. Chelsea was upstairs.
1: Yes.
0: And she came walking over. She came downstairs, came walking over, and I can hear it from a distance because the door was open.
1: You're like, oh no, here she comes.
0: And it's a customer service person on speakerphone, and that's just never a good sign.
1: Well, yeah.
0: And you don't come right to me. You kind of linger, so it sort of gets, you know,
1: closer, like, and,
0: this, and this, and then there she is. And you won't say anything because the person's talking.
1: Mm-hmm.
0: And so I have to figure out, you know, where is this person from? What are they doing? Just in my own mind.
1: You knew I was going to call this.
0: Yeah, but sometimes it's like, what are we working with?
1: But here? I think for me, it's like I sat on hold for so long.
0: Mm-hmm.
1: And they're giving me our different options. Specifically, in this case, it was internet. And I'm not like... I don't know internet that well. So I'm like, okay, Reed, here's our options. I'm going to bring the phone down, ask you what you want.
0: I've been bugging Chelsea for 2 weeks about this.
1: Let's flip it and have you call.
0: No, you're better at it. I have been bugging Chelsea about this for like 2 weeks. So it's not to say that you don't have a... I want you to come down and ask me. I just, when I hear that coming from a distance, I'm like, oh boy. Sound like a really nice guy, though.
1: Yeah.
0: Very into what he does. Been doing it for 14 years.
1: Woohoo.
0: Give me an over-the-top customer service person than someone who's just flat as a pancake.
1: Yeah, that's a good point.
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6: Rain looks possible today, with potential for close to a quarter inch and maybe a rumble of thunder. Highs near 90. Tonight brings variable cloudiness and lows near 69. Tomorrow turns mostly cloudy with highs close to 80. Then partly cloudy skies tomorrow night with lows near 61. Sunday should offer a mix of sun and clouds, with temps holding in the low 80s. And for Labor Day, expect partly cloudy conditions with highs in the upper 70s.
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0: Hey, it's Reed and Chelsea along with you. Chelsea was looking at this Jacob Mizorowski kind of stat. He's the Brewers phenom.
1: Yes. The pitcher. Miz.
0: The Miz, yes. So
1: look at me.
0: He has more 100 plus mile per hour pitches this season than 15 MLB franchises.
1: Wow.
0: MLB began officially tracking velocity in 2008.
1: That's it?
0: Yeah. Struggled a bit on Wednesday for the start, but it's crazy. And we got a chance to see him pitch live, which is really,
1: yes,
0: really, really cool because like I said, I hope he can do this for a long time. He may win the Cy Young in the NL this year for the best pitcher, but yeah, he has more 100 mile per hour pitches. I mean, it used to be like 97. Ooh.
1: Right. No,
0: now
1: it's true.
0: He's hitting 103.
1: It's wild.

0: She's Chelsea. I'm Reed. Chelsea, your favorite deli's menu photos. So you walk into the deli, what? You see the photos up on the menu.
1: Oh, okay.
0: May not be food at all. They may be made from AI, and it's... And some people say these fake ones...
1: When you see the salami up there?
0: Yeah, that picture may just be AI. And people say the fake ones kind of make them queasy. All right? So, a Chicago man found his deli had replaced menu photos with fake AI sandwich images.
1: Oh.
0: And coworkers said the strange repeating textures made them, like, that does not look good.
1: Not appetizing.
0: One post of an AI restaurant sign drew nearly 2 million views on X.
1: Mm.
0: And a psychologist says the images trigger an approach avoidance response tied to spotting contamination. So, like, what our body will do to spot something wrong, that's what the AI is inadvertently creating.
1: Yeah. No. We don't need that, Reed.
0: It's funny because when you and I are just at places, you'll go, that's ChatGPT. It looks nice. It looks good, but it's got that look.
1: Yeah. I haven't seen pictures of food, though. I've seen, like, menus.
0: Yeah, look up. If you want to Google it, you'll see what I'm talking about. And it's just, it's like,
1: it's not good.
0: But again, these places, I mean, I feel for these restaurants who are trying to save, you know, the margins are tight, trying to hire good help, all that stuff. So we can't look at restaurants and get frustrated when, like, the prices are up or there's not enough staff.
1: Mm.
0: And then when they try to make some changes in order to save money, we criticize them for that, too.

0: You
1: can't make a sandwich and take a picture of a sandwich?
0: It's very hard to take
1: food pictures?
0: Appetizing food pictures.
1: Really?
0: Very hard. Now, you wouldn't know that
1: on
0: Instagram. Yeah, no, that's actually, that's another thing I know for some crazy reason.
1: How do you know? What's your source, right?
0: Well, the Super Bowl ads, they've talked about, like, so much of that stuff is not really food. You know, ketchup is this, and ice cream is that. You know, and
1: this is nothing I've ever heard about.
0: Well, I'm educating you. And so,
1: are you?
0: And you're like, well, I could take a nice picture on Instagram. Not like that, not for a menu. That's just for a picture that you got at a restaurant.
1: I'm going to look this up.
0: Yeah,
1: further,
0: look it up.
1: Reed.
0: Look it up. Come back next week and go, man, Reed, like, once again, you know, I can learn so much.
2: Millions of dollars in Medicaid fraud.
3: Medicaid fraud, improper payments, and money laundering.
4: Two women are accused of defrauding Wisconsin Medicaid.
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6: Property taxes statewide saw the largest increase in more than three decades.
2: That's Democrat David Crowley's plan. Crowley and the Democrats seem more interested in raising taxes to fund fraud than fight fraud. Crowley raised property taxes in Milwaukee County.
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0: NHL, somebody just ranked all 32 NFL teams. The Packers did not make the top group. Some people are expecting the Packers to drop off this year.
1: Really?
0: Yeah. I hope that's not the case, of course. But they're in the second tier. You've got Micah Parsons' return, you know, kind of questionable. This whole Josh Jacobs situation, we'll see. But your true contenders, according to Yahoo Sports, you got Rams, Seahawks, Bills, Ravens. We'll see how good the Ravens are. Eagles, Broncos, 49ers, Patriots. I think the 49ers could take a step back, and I think the Eagles may take a step back. Packers are in tier two, so kind of an everything's got to break the right way.
1: Yep.
0: But they're alongside the Bears and the Lions. So that whole NFC North, some people think at least this person up for grabs.
1: Okay.
0: So we'll see. They're saying the NFC North, possibly the league's strongest division, top to bottom.
1: You're not slightly excited for football,
0: so
1: are
0: excited
1: you?
0: For football, Charles.
1: Okay.
0: So excited for it. And Vikings fans. See if you got your guy in Kyler Murray. So I don't want to leave the Vikings out of it.
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3: Here are some stories we are working on today. A Sauk County man was sentenced to nearly a decade behind bars after authorities say he was the leader of a drug-selling organization last spring. No one was injured in a two-vehicle crash involving a school bus yesterday morning in Richland County. A road improvement project slated to begin next week near Prairie du Sac, the intersection of Highways 12 and Z. The AAA Tow to Go program is returning for the Labor Day weekend. And celebrations this weekend in the Sauk Prairie area and in Kendall.

0: That's Chelsea. I'm Reed. Okay, Chels. The FBI confirmed earlier this week it's looking into an incident, but would not comment any further. And a journalist, Brian Krebs, found the data offered on a Russian cybercrime forum and verified it with 9 people.
1: What?
0: Basically, driver's licenses, tens of millions of them are reportedly for sale on the dark web. Let me say that again. Tens of millions of driver's licenses are reportedly for sale on the dark web. The marketplace called Nexus claims tens of millions of licenses plus medical records. A researcher calls a scale unprecedented, flagging national security risks. I tell you, I wonder if we'll get to a place where you can't really be on the internet. You know, the internet was designed with one computer, 2 computers, 1,000 computers, and it connected everything.
1: Yep.
0: That was the idea of the internet. But now with hackers and AI and all this stuff, well, we get to a place where you can't really connect to the web for security reasons. You kind of have to have your own little things and these really strong firewalls that just restrict most stuff. Like that, are we headed for that place? Because this is wild.
1: I'm freaked out.
0: Yeah, I mean, and these are driver's licenses. This is in the water
1: systems.
0: So the
1: FBI won't comment on it.
0: They just say, yeah, we're looking into an incident.
1: But somebody said this is what's happening?
0: Yeah, they figured out, you know, this is what they're looking into. So yeah, will we just not really be able to have things? Or if you do have something connected, it's something that can just get hacked. You don't care. You know, it can get it's locked up and you just throw it away.
1: Okay.
0: Yeah, I'm ass. That might be what we're headed for, Chels. This is from Reuters and Yahoo News if you want to read any more about the crazy.
1: Wow.
0: And this is the part, too, you could go down a rabbit hole in your own mind. What do we not know about?
1: I don't want to.
0: What do we not know about?
1: I don't want to go there.
0: Okay.

when it comes to playing the hottest country music. It's happening here.

0: Hey, it's Reed and Chelsea with you. I don't say this to brag. I say this as encouragement. I donated blood yesterday, and levels are just so low. We're getting messages sent in the station all the time from the Red Cross just saying, hey, you know, if you can give the gift of life. It's such a small percentage of people that give. And not everybody's eligible to give, but they will help you out and see if you are eligible. And it's just, it's, again, I've said it many, many times. I will keep on saying it. It's less than an hour.
1: Is that right?
0: Yeah, they don't do the painful finger prick anymore.
1: Okay.
0: So that's upgrade. That was worse than getting stuck with the, you know, the actual needle to pump. The finger prick was the worst part.
1: Really?
0: Yeah, they got rid of that. So they just keep making it easier and easier. You get one of these really good people, they will take your temperature, they will get your blood pressure, they will check, you know, your I think it's the hemoglobin. They'll do it all at once. I mean, they're going fast.
1: Sure.
0: So
1: it's probably good to have those things checked on a regular basis anyway.
0: I think giving blood is good for your body. It forces it to make new blood. So, you know, that's really good. So I crossed the 2-gallon donation and I'm on to my third. I've done 25 units.
1: Wow.
0: With my A+ blood. So just give once a year if you can. I do every 8 weeks because that's what you can do. But man, just even give once a year, twice a year. Wow. Just do what you can. So as we're getting back into school and everybody's busy, million things going
1: Reed.
0: On. Here's my push.
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1: Magnum Media Sports. On the volleyball floor last night in the Badger Small, Portage was nipped by Stoughton 3-2, losing 15-9 in the fifth. For the Warriors, Avery Olson with 20 assists, Bristol Colley with 28 digs. Reedsburg swept by Sauk Prairie, Linnea Retzlaff with 9 assists for the Beavers. In the Badger Large, Baraboo lost in 5 into Forest 3-2, falling 16-14 in the fifth. In the South Central Conference, Mauston a winner 3-1 over Nakusa. For the Golden Eagles, Sophia Brumman with 20 assists and 17 digs. Caroline Marine with 14 kills. Jalen Hines with 10 kills. Boys soccer, Reedsburg shut out by Madison Edgewood 5-0. Girls golf in the Badger Small, a mini-meet held at the Norse Golf Club in Mount Horeb. Reedsburg placed fifth, Taylee Millie with a 42, Portage seventh, Berkeley Weber a 45. The Badger Large Conference golfers gathered at Watertown. Baraboo placed eighth, Ruby Breaker a 50. The Southwest Wisconsin Conference held a mini-meet at Lancaster. Wisconsin Dells the team champ. Olivia Hilgeman with a 49. On the tennis court, the Badgers small, Reedsburg swept Portage 7-0. Singles wins for the Beavers, Maya Drager, Claire Siechlag, Anna Turner, and Sayola Nicholas Martinez. Doubles winners, Ariagata with Emma Casey, Olivia Schaefer with Lindsay Light, Grace Thomas with Brinley Brunner. Baraboo a winner at Milton 4-3. Mauston swept by Onalaska Luther. Week 3 of the high school football season got underway last night. In the Eastern Suburban Conference, Marquesan over Horicon Hustisford 46-6. 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
3: Rain looks possible today, with potential for close to a quarter inch and maybe a rumble of thunder. Highs near 90. Tonight brings variable cloudiness and lows near 69. Tomorrow turns mostly cloudy with highs close to 80. Then partly cloudy skies tomorrow night with lows near 61. Sunday should offer a mix of sun and clouds, with temps holding in the low 80s. And for Labor Day, expect partly cloudy conditions with highs in the upper 70s.

0: She's Chelsea. I'm Reed. So, Chelsea, we have these ways now where people can be watched by management, the office, right? Your keystrokes on your computer if you're working at home.
1: Oh, yes.
0: Your steps.
1: Yes.
0: Even your thank yous.
1: Thank yous.
0: Yeah. But researchers from Knowable Magazine say the research says this is not working. The watching your workers thing is really not working. One of the big fast food restaurants have a headset chatbot tracking whether cashiers say please and thank you.
1: You are kidding me.
0: Employee monitoring technology is expected to top $4 billion globally this year. Wow. And they did this massive analysis, and they found there's really no link between monitoring and performance. Now, you would think, well, if you're monitoring, you're going to care more, you're going to work harder, and they're like, not really. They also had a Canadian study, and it tied surveillance to more stress, less autonomy, and the workers didn't do as well.
1: But

0: Do they have to sign something saying I know I'm being?
1: I would imagine you would have to sign something.
0: Okay.
1: One of the big delivery companies, the biggest, they have drivers in Colorado. There's a lawsuit over surveillance and quotas that continues to be ongoing. So you have people pushing back.
0: Yeah.
1: But doesn't that make sense? You're like, well, we're going to watch people. People don't like being watched.
0: Well,
1: and you go, well,
0: course.
1: They're going to work harder. Well, their stress and anxiety causes them to not be as good.
0: Interesting.
1: And do you want somebody going through a fast food line to say a fake thank you or you're welcome?
0: Hmm.
1: You know what I mean?
0: Yeah. I don't know. It does add to the overall experience as
1: what if
0: a consumer.
1: It's like, you're welcome? Like a Gen Z or how they would say it. You're welcome.
0: Read stuff.
1: You know what I mean? Like,
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3: A Sauk County man was sentenced to 9 years in prison for his role in a drug distribution ring last year. 42-year-old DeAndre Templeton of Baraboo will also have 7 years of supervised release. Investigators purchased large quantities of heroin and fentanyl from Templeton between April and June of 2025. He pled guilty to the charge this past summer. The sentencing was the culmination of a lengthy investigation by the Sauk County Drug Task Force. A road improvement project in southern Sauk County will begin next week. Work to build offset left turn lanes at the intersection of Highways 12 and Z north of Prairie du Sac will commence. The turn lanes will be installed on Highway 12. Other improvements include storm sewer and culvert repairs. The project should be complete in about a month. No one was injured following a two-vehicle crash involving a school bus in Richland County yesterday morning. It happened at about 7:30 at the intersection of Highways 80 and RC. A school bus was southbound on 80, turning left onto RC when it was struck by a northbound vehicle. Again, no one was injured. The AAA Tow to Go program is returning to Wisconsin for the Labor Day weekend. The effort is meant to decrease impaired driving by offering car owners a ride and a free tow of their vehicle within a 10-mile radius. Rides will be available starting at 6 o'clock tonight through 6 o'clock Tuesday morning. And a number of celebrations slated for this Labor Day weekend, including the state cow chip throw in the Sauk Prairie area and Kendall Fest in the village of Kendall. Now you're up to date. I'm Tom Demeen, Magnum Media News.

0: Hey, it's Chelsea. He's Reed. Reed, I've heard a bride riding in on a beautiful horse, but I've never heard of a bride riding into her wedding down the aisle on a cow.
1: Okay, now I know we don't know where this was, but this sounds very Wisconsin.
0: Well, I don't really know, but we have a farmer.
1: Like a big cow?
0: Oh, yeah. She's a
1: not
0: dairy
1: like a
0: farmer.
1: Calf?
0: No, she's a dairy farmer.
1: I love it.
0: She was up on her wedding day at 4:30 milking the cows. Victoria is her name. The cow is White Chocolate Button is his name. And it was only about a 30-second ride up to the beginning of, what do you call it, the altar thing? But this was outside, obviously. There was no cow in the church.
1: I want to say obviously.
0: Well,
1: if you're crazy enough to ride a cow on your wedding, you might have brought him inside. I don't know.
0: Telling your pastor there would be a cow in the
1: That would be a female cow. Well, all cows are female.
0: Okay,
1: that's a whole nother thing.
0: So she's been dreaming about this ever since she was 10 years old. This is what she wanted to do, and she made it happen. But I just wonder how you get up there with the dress. She has a big, beautiful dress. She's sitting on it. Wow, it looks...
1: And her husband was shocked.
0: Fantastic. Well, no. I'm sure she's been talking about it with him. But I think it's kind of funny, isn't it?
1: I like it. I think it's great.
0: She said it was on a time schedule, you know, because you have to milk the cows at certain times. So she's like, yeah, we had to do everything.
1: Want to get Bessie Ornery trying to ride on her for milking time.

0: Hey, it's Reed and Chelsea with you. Happy Friday. Labor Day weekend upon us here. People going to maybe be checking out middle of the day today.
1: Oh, yes.
0: And see you Tuesday and you'll be groggy kind of a thing.
1: Oh, my goodness.
0: Take everybody till next Thursday to get back in the swing of things, I feel.
1: Yes.
0: Kind of the first official back to school week, although a lot of kids were back last week.
1: Right.
0: So parents, now you got 3 days. Teachers, 3 days to recuperate. Then only a 4 day week next week.
1: Right.
0: Next week
1: but
0: will
1: that's
0: be
1: good.
0: Next week will be an odd week, Chels, if you're a football fan. We'll
1: Why?
0: Talk about that coming up. We got the Badger big Sunday Notre Dame game coming up here. Very excited for that.
1: Okay.
0: And then the NFL next week kicking off quite different than it has.

0: has in the past. So why don't we talk about that coming up?
1: Step back in time and discover something new at Rustic Rediscoveries Thrift Shop in the heart of downtown Portage. 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
2: 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On the volleyball floor last night in the Badger Small, Portage was nipped by Stoughton 3-2, losing 15-9 in the fifth. For the Warriors, Avery Olson with 20 assists, Bristol Colley with 28 digs. Reedsburg swept by Sauk Prairie, Linnea Retzlaff with 9 assists for the Beavers. In the Badger Large, Baraboo lost in 5 in DeForest 3-2, falling 16-14 in the fifth. In the South Central Conference, Mauston a winner 3-1 over Nakusa. For the Golden Eagles, Sophia Brumman with 20 assists and 17 digs. Caroline Marine with 14 kills. Jalen Hines with 10 kills. Boys soccer, Reedsburg shut out by Madison Edgewood 5-0. Girls golf in the Badger Small, a mini-meet held at the Norse Golf Club in Mount Horeb. Reedsburg placed fifth, Taylee Milley with a 42, Portage seventh, Berkeley Weber a 45. The Badger Large Conference golfers gathered at Watertown. Baraboo placed eighth, Ruby Breaker a 50. The Southwest Wisconsin Conference held a mini-meet at Lancaster. Wisconsin Dells the team champ. Olivia Hilgeman with a 49. On the tennis court, the Badgers small, Reedsburg swept Portage 7-0. Singles wins for the Beavers, Maya Drager, Claire Siechlag, Anna Turner, and Sayola Nicholas Martinez. Doubles winners, Aria Gatta with Emma Casey, Olivia Schaefer with Lindsay Light, Grace Thomas with Brinley Brunner. Baraboo a winner at Milton 4-3. Mauston swept by Onalaska Luther. Week 3 of the high school football season got underway last night. In the Eastern Suburban Conference, Marquesan over Horicon Hustisford 46-6. 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

And she got criticism for it. She performed Boston and appeared alongside fellow newcomer and boyfriend Vincent Mason. But some fans criticized the booking, saying that Lefty's billionaire family background made her rise in country music feel inauthentic. Kelsey Ballerini publicly pushed back, saying the Opry welcomes country artists from different generations, places, backgrounds, and urged commentators to celebrate music rather than attack Stella. She also noted that the viral video drawing criticism showed Lefty singing to young St. Jude's patients backstage, which I think Kelsey making the point, that's not a great look if you are criticizing someone who is singing to cancer patients, especially children. Artist manager echoed that point, saying that money can create opportunities but cannot manufacture lasting success. He said the music itself determines whether an artist connects. The article identifies Stella as the daughter of Groupon co-founder and Tempus AI CEO Eric Lefkoski, whose wealth has fueled reoccurring criticism that's why Stella's getting all these opportunities.

Country Music News. Hey, it's Reed and Chelsea with you. All right, Stella Lefty, an artist we're playing here. She made her Grand Ole Opry debut. This was Wednesday.

0: Moving on. Hey, Treat and Chelsea. Hope you're doing great. Was looking ahead, Shells, to the NFL schedule that kicks off next week. Now, we got big Badgers-Notre game from Lambeau on Sunday. Looking forward to that.
1: Badgers-Notre game.
0: Notre Dame game.
1: You kind of, like, put game and Notre Dame together.
0: Hmm.
1: Anywho, yes, you're right.
0: And then next week, Chelsea, the NFL kicks off on Wednesday.
1: Why?
0: You're going to have Labor Day Monday off. You're going to have a Tuesday, and then you're going to have the NFL kickoff on Wednesday.
1: What channel is it on Wednesday?
0: Let me check. This is going to be... this is out west.
1: Oh, it's on NBC.
0: And it's this Seattle... Is it New England? Yeah, Great. They're going to redo the Super Bowl here.
1: We need specifics. Look it up.
0: 720 NBC, Patriots, Seahawks. So that's your Wednesday game. Thursday from the New Zealand Melbourne Cricket Ground, you'll have 49ers Rams.
1: So that's where the Packers were last year, right? They went to...
0: I don't think they've ever done New Zealand.
1: Oh, they did Brazil.
0: Brazil, yes. Okay. Yes, okay. I see where you're going with that. That's on Netflix.
1: Mm.
0: Which we do not have a subscription at the moment.
1: Are we getting one?
0: I don't know if I will out of spite. I don't know.
1: Oh.
0: I like Netflix.
1: Well,
0: I just
1: actually, there's a couple other things on Netflix that I want to watch.
0: Okay, well, then let's do it. I would rather than subscribe so I can watch if we're going to end up subscribing.
1: We are going to end up subscribing. There's a movie that I want to watch on there.
0: And then nothing Friday, Saturday. That's high school. I'm sure there's some college games on Friday, although people in Wisconsin don't always love that because that should be high school football. And then you got your full Sunday. And then one Monday game. Remember, they used to do those two Monday night games on ESPN, ABC. They're just back to the one.
1: Okay.
0: Broncos-Chiefs. So, heck of a game. I mean, they're busting out some... And the Sunday night game's Cowboys-Giants. So, they've got...
1: the Wednesday game for NBC. Then they have to go to the Sunday game.
0: Oh, yeah. Yeah.
1: That's a lot of packing.
0: They're well compensated, Jules.
1: Well.
0: But you're thinking of the camera, you know, the producers, these people, you know.
1: All of it.
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4: Medicaid fraud, improper payments, and money laundering.
5: Two women are accused of defrauding Wisconsin Medicaid.
3: Millions of dollars in property tax increases.
6: A hike in property taxes.
7: Property taxes statewide saw the largest increase in more than three decades.
3: That's Democrat David Crowley's plan. Crowley and the Democrats seem more interested in raising taxes to fund fraud than fight fraud. Crowley raised property taxes in Milwaukee County.
8: Crowley recommends increasing the property tax levy.
3: David Crowley even wants to expand the fraud-ridden state Medicaid program.
9: Are you in favor of expanding Medicaid?
10: Oh, absolutely.
3: The David Crowley plan. Higher property taxes, more Medicaid fraud. America's PAC, paid for and is responsible for the content of this advertising, not authorized by any candidate or candidate's agent or committee.
11: Rain looks possible today, with potential for close to a quarter inch and maybe a rumble of thunder. Highs near 90. Tonight brings variable cloudiness and lows near 69. Tomorrow turns mostly cloudy with highs close to 80. Then partly cloudy skies tomorrow night with lows near 61. Sunday should offer a mix of sun and clouds, with temps holding in the low 80s. And for Labor Day, expect partly cloudy conditions with highs in the upper 70s.

0: right, Chelsea, he's Reed. Reed, your dad got, I don't know, the kids, one of these, I think they're kind of in right now, these moon machines.
1: Yeah, you may have seen them advertised on like social media or things like that.

0: they light up the room.
1: Yeah, they light up the room. There are different versions of them.
0: Yeah.
1: And you could do like water or the moon, outer space.
0: Mm-hmm. So that's been something.
1: Yeah, our son Grant loves it. I has to go to sleep with it on. And then the 1 hour timer I haven't been able to figure out. So I have to go down before I go to bed, shut it off.
0: And hopefully
1: then wake him up.
0: Now our daughter wants one. So I sent a text to Grandpa and said, hey, you got to get another one.
1: But he kind of knew. He's like, you know, you're probably going to need two.
0: Right.
1: Because she's not going to put up with this.
0: Right.
1: And he was very correct about that.
0: Yep.
1: So the last couple of nights, we kind of hid it from her. Just kind of closed her door.
0: Yeah, yeah. But then your dad said that he got it in the mail, and I was like, are you bringing it over tonight, or what's happening?
1: Yeah, we need, you know, it's not an ASAP, but as soon, I mean, not as soon as possible, but as soon as practical.
0: Oh, my
1: And hopefully gosh. Practical is sooner rather than later.
0: Yeah.
1: They are pretty cool, though. Just don't let your kids look at
0: the lights. Think you have to get the ones that are not super bright. You can't have it be, like...
1: You can control the brightness.
0: Oh, okay.
1: Yeah, you can turn that up and down, so it's, but it is, even as an adult, like when you put the stars on, it's like, well, this is pretty crazy.
0: It is cool.
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4: A man from Baraboo will be spending the next 9 years in prison after he was sentenced for his role in a drug trafficking ring in Sauk County. 42-year-old DeAndre Templeton will also have 7 years of supervised release. He pled guilty to the charge this past summer. Last year, investigators purchased large quantities of heroin and fentanyl from Templeton. The sentencing was the culmination of a lengthy investigation by the Sauk County Drug Task Force. A road improvement project slated to begin next week in southern Sauk County. Work to construct offset left turn lanes on Highway 12 at the intersection with Highway Z near Prairie du Sac will start Tuesday. Other improvements include culvert and storm sewer repairs. Construction scheduled to be wrapped up by mid-October. No one was injured following a two-vehicle crash involving a school bus yesterday morning in Richland County. It happened at the intersection of Highways 80 and RC at about 7:30. The school bus was southbound on 80 when it was turning left onto RC. It was then struck on the right side by a northbound vehicle. Again, no one was injured. The AAA Tow to Go program is returning to Wisconsin for the Labor Day weekend. It's meant to decrease impaired driving by offering car owners a ride and a free tow of their vehicle within a 10-mile radius. Rides will be available starting at 6 o'clock tonight through 6 o'clock Tuesday morning. And there are a number of celebrations on the calendar this Labor Day weekend, including the annual Wisconsin State Cow Chip Throw in the Sauk Prairie area tonight and tomorrow, and the Village of Kendall hosting Kendall Fest through Sunday. Now you're up to date. I'm Tom Demean, Magnum Media News.
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0: All right, Reed and Chelsea with you. Chelsea, let's continue with the GLP-1 conversation. So turning off the food chatter in your head sounds like a good thing, right?
1: Mm.
0: You just think less about food on these GLP-1s. But doctors say be careful what you wish for. GLP-1 drugs sharply reduce food noise, which is the intrusive preoccupation with food.
1: Mm-hmm.
0: A 2026 study found that more than 50% drop in self-reported food noise in about 4 months. Quite interesting.
1: I know, but isn't that a positive?
0: Well, clinicians warn vanishing food thoughts historically signal starvation, not health.
1: Oh.
0: So a psychiatry study found nearly a quarter of people with eating disorders use a GLP-1. 10% misused it in order to restrict. So doctors urge tracking labs, weight trends, mood, women, menstrual health.
1: Mm.
0: Because your body having that turned off in its head is not, again, signaling you're healthy. That's historically signaling starvation.
1: Wow.
0: So you don't want to starve your body.
1: Mm.
0: And food, whether it's eating too much or not enough, you know, these challenges are very, very serious for people.
1: Mm-hmm.
0: So just, you know, watch that as we continue to learn about this whole GLP-1 thing.

0: Hey, it's Reed and Chelsea along with you. So the other night I was downstairs. Chelsea was upstairs.
1: Yes.
0: And she came walking over. She came downstairs, came walking over, and I can hear it from a distance because the door was open.
1: You're like, oh no, here she comes.
0: And it's a customer service person on speakerphone, and that's just never a good sign.
1: Well, yeah.
0: And you don't come right to me. You kind of linger, so it sort of gets, you know,
1: closer, like, and
0: this,
1: then
0: and this, mm-hmm. and then there she is. And you won't say anything because the person's talking.
1: Mm-hmm.
0: And so I have to figure out, you know, where is this person from? What are they doing? Just in my own mind.
1: You knew I was going to call this.
0: Yeah, but sometimes it's like, what are we working with?
1: But here? I think for me, it's like I sat on hold for so long.
0: Mm-hmm.
1: And they're giving me our different options. Specifically, in this case, it was internet. And I'm not like, I don't know internet that well. So I'm like, okay, Reed, here's our options. I'm going to bring the phone down, ask you what you want.
0: I've been bugging Chelsea for 2 weeks about this.
1: Let's flip it and have you call.
0: No, you're better at it. I have been bugging Chelsea about this for like 2 weeks. So it's not to say that you don't have a... I want you to come down and ask me. I just, when I hear that coming from a distance, I'm like, oh boy. So-

0: like a really nice guy, though.
1: Yeah.
0: Very into what he does. Been doing it for 14 years.
1: Woohoo.
0: Give me an over-the-top customer service person than someone who's just flat as a pancake.
1: Yeah, that's a good point.

0: say so. She's Chelsea. I'm Reed. Chelsea, your favorite deli's menu photos. So you go out into the deli, what? You see the photos up on the menu.
1: Oh, okay.
0: May not be food at all. They may be made from AI, and it's... And some
1: when
0: people say
1: these
0: fake ones...
1: When you see the salami up there?
0: Yeah, that picture may just be AI. And people say the fake ones kind of make them queasy. All right? So, a Chicago man found his deli had replaced menu photos with fake AI sandwich images.
1: Oh.
0: And coworkers said the strange repeating textures made them, like, that does not look good.
1: Not appetizing.
0: One post of an AI restaurant sign drew nearly 2 million views on X. And a psychologist says the images trigger an approach avoidance response tied to spotting contamination. So, like, what our body will do to spot something wrong, that's what the AI is inadvertently creating.
1: Yeah. No. We don't need that, Reed.
0: It's funny because when you and I are just at places, you'll go, that's ChatGPT. It looks nice. It looks good, but it's got that look.
1: Yeah. I haven't seen pictures of food, though. I've seen, like, menus.
0: Yeah, look up. If you want to Google it, you'll see what I'm talking about. And it's just, it's like,
1: it's not good.
0: But again, these places, I mean, I feel for these restaurants who are trying to save. You know, the margins are tight. Trying to hire good help, all that stuff. So we can't look at restaurants and get frustrated when, like, the prices are up or there's not enough staff. And then when they try to make some changes in order to save money, we criticize them for that, too. So stick up for these restaurants.
1: You can't make a sandwich and take a picture of a sandwich?
0: It's very hard to take
1: food pictures?
0: Appetizing food pictures.
1: Really?
0: Very hard. Now, you wouldn't know that on Instagram. Yeah, no, that's actually, that's another thing I know for some crazy reason.
1: How do you know? What's your source, right?
0: Well, the Super Bowl ads, they've talked about, like, so much of that stuff is not really food. You know, ketchup is this and ice cream is that. You know, and
1: this is nothing I've ever heard about.
0: Well, I'm educating you. And so.
1: Are you?
0: And. You're like, well, I could take a nice picture on Instagram. Not like that. Not for a menu. That's just for a picture that you got at a restaurant.
1: I'm going to look this up.
0: Yeah,
1: further,
0: look it up.
1: Reed.
0: Look it up. Come back next week and go, man, Reed, like, once again, you know, I can learn so much.

0: Hey, it's Reed and Chelsea Magnum along with you. Okay, Chelsea, somebody just ranked all 32 NFL teams. The Packers did not make the top group. Some people are expecting the Packers to drop off this year.
1: Really?
0: Yeah. I hope that's not the case, of course. But they're in the second tier. You've got Micah Parsons' return, you know, kind of questionable. This whole Josh Jacobs situation, we'll see. But your true contenders, according to Yahoo Sports, you got Rams, Seahawks, Bills, Ravens. We'll see how good the Ravens are. Eagles, Broncos, 49ers, Patriots. I think the 49ers could take a step back, and I think the Eagles may take a step back. Packers are in tier two, so kind of an everything's got to break the right way.
1: Yep.
0: But they're alongside the Bears and the Lions. So that whole NFC North, some people think at least this person up for grabs.
1: Okay.
0: So we'll see. They're saying the NFC North, possibly the league's strongest division, top to bottom.
1: You're not slightly excited for football,
0: are you? So excited for football, Charles.
1: Okay.
0: So excited for it. And Vikings fans. See if you got your guy in Kyler Murray. So I don't want to leave the Vikings out of it.
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4: Rain looks possible today, with potential for close to a quarter inch and maybe a rumble of thunder. Highs near 90. Tonight brings variable cloudiness and lows near 69. Tomorrow turns mostly cloudy with highs close to 80. Then partly cloudy skies tomorrow night with lows near 61. Sunday should offer a mix of sun and clouds, with temps holding in the low 80s. And for Labor Day, expect partly cloudy conditions with highs in the upper 70s.

0: country music news. Reed and Chelsea with you. This is kind of cool. Luke Bryan said some of his son's son Bo's high school football teammates have already heard songs from his upcoming album Signs when they visited the Luke Bryan home. And Luke joked that the teens are more focused on workouts, football, and posting highlights online than evaluating his unreleased music. So I don't think he necessarily got a thumbs up or down from the team. But pretty cool. This is scheduled for release September 18th, and he's got a duet with Luke Combs, which we look forward to. He also noted that his other son, Tate, occasionally asked to hear his dad's music while they're driving, which Luke says that means a lot. That's very cool.
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2: A Sauk County man was sentenced to 9 years in prison for his role in a drug distribution ring last year. 42-year-old DeAndre Templeton of Baraboo will also have 7 years of supervised release. Investigators purchased large quantities of heroin and fentanyl from Templeton between April and June of 2025. He pled guilty to the charge this past summer. The sentencing was the culmination of a lengthy investigation by the Sauk County Drug Task Force.

0: A road improvement project in southern Sauk County will begin next week. Work to build offset left turn lanes at the intersection of Highways 12 and Z north of Prairie du Sac will commence. The turn lanes will be installed on Highway 12. Other improvements include storm sewer and culvert repairs. The project should be complete in about a month. No one was injured following a two-vehicle crash involving a school bus in Richland County yesterday morning. It happened at about 7:30 at the intersection of Highways 80 and RC. A school bus was southbound on 80, turning left onto RC when it was struck by a northbound vehicle. Again, no one was injured. The AAA Tow to Go program is returning to Wisconsin for the Labor Day weekend. The effort is meant to decrease impaired driving by offering car owners a ride and a free tow of their vehicle within a 10-mile radius. Rides will be available starting at 6 o'clock tonight through 6 o'clock Tuesday morning. And a number of celebrations slated for this Labor Day weekend, including the state cow chip throw in the Sauk Prairie area and Kendall Fest in the village of Kendall. Now you're up to date. I'm Tom Demine, Magnum Media News.
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0: That's Chelsea. I'm Reed. Okay, Chels. The FBI confirmed earlier this week it's looking into an incident, but would not comment any further. And a journalist, Brian Krebs, found the data offered on a Russian cybercrime forum and verified it with 9 people.
1: What?
0: Basically, driver's licenses. Tens of millions of them are reportedly for sale on the dark web. Let me say that again. Tens of millions of driver's licenses are reportedly for sale on the dark web. The marketplace called Nexus claims tens of millions of licenses plus medical records. A researcher calls the scale unprecedented, flagging national security risks. I tell you, I wonder if we'll get to a place where you can't really be on the internet. You know, the internet was designed with one computer, 2 computers, 1,000, and it connected everything.
1: Yep.
0: That was the idea of the internet. But now with hackers and AI and all this stuff, well, we get to a place where you can't really connect to the web for security reasons. You kind of have to have your own little things and these really strong firewalls that just restrict most stuff. Like that, are we headed for that place? Because this is wild.
1: I'm freaked out.
0: Yeah, I mean, and these are driver's licenses. This is in the water
1: systems.
0: So the
1: FBI won't comment on it.
0: They just say, yeah, we're looking into an incident.
1: But somebody said this is what's happening?
0: Yeah, they figured out, you know, this is what they're looking into. So yeah, will we just not really be able to have things? Or if you do have something connected, it's something that can just get hacked. You don't care. You know, it can get, it's locked up and you just throw it away.
1: Okay.
0: Yeah, I'm ass. That might be what we're headed for, Chels. This is from Reuters and Yahoo News if you want to read any more about the crazy.
1: Wow.
0: And this is the part, too, you could go down a rabbit hole in your own mind. What do we not know about?
1: I don't want to.
0: What do we not know about?
1: I don't want to go there.
0: Okay.
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0: Hey, it's Reed and Chelsea with you. I don't say this to brag. I say this as encouragement. I donated blood yesterday, and levels are just so low. We're getting messages sent in the station all the time from the Red Cross just saying, hey, you know, if you can give the gift of life. It's such a small percentage of people that give. And not everybody's eligible to give, but they will help you out and see if you are eligible. And it's just, it's, again, I've said it many, many times. I will keep on saying it. It's less than an hour.
1: Is that right?
0: Yeah, they don't do the painful finger prick anymore.
1: Okay.
0: So that's upgrade. That was worse than getting stuck with the, you know, the actual needle to pump. The finger prick was the worst part.
1: Really?
0: Yeah, they got rid of that. So they just keep making it easier and easier. You get one of these really good people, they will take your temperature, they will get your blood pressure, they will check, you know, your I think it's the hemoglobin. They'll do it all at once. I mean, they're going fast.
1: Sure.
0: So
1: it's probably good to have those things checked on a regular basis anyway.
0: I think giving blood is good for your body. It forces it to make new blood. So, you know, that's really good. So I crossed the 2-gallon donation and I'm on to my third. I've done 25 units.
1: Wow.
0: With my A+ blood. So just give once a year if you can. I do every 8 weeks because that's what you can do. But man, just even give once a year, twice a year. Wow. Just do what you can. So as we're getting back into school and everybody's busy, a million things going on. There's my push.

0: She's Chelsea. I'm Reed. So, Chelsea, we have these ways now where people can be watched by management, the office, right? Your keystrokes on your computer if you're working at home.
1: Oh, yes.
0: Your steps.
1: Yes.
0: Even your thank yous.
1: Thank yous.
0: Yeah. But researchers from Knowable Magazine say the research says this is not working. The watching your workers thing is really not working. One of the big fast food restaurants have a headset chatbot tracking whether cashiers say please and thank you.
1: You are kidding me.
0: Employee monitoring technology is expected to top $4 billion globally this year. Wow. And they did this massive analysis, and they found there's really no link between monitoring and performance. Now, you would think, well, if you're monitoring, you're going to care more, you're going to work harder, and they're like, not really. They also had a Canadian study, and it tied surveillance to more stress, less autonomy, and the workers didn't do as well.
1: But do they have to sign something saying, I know I'm being...
0: I would imagine you would have to sign something.
1: Okay.
0: One of the big delivery companies, the biggest, they have drivers in Colorado. There's a lawsuit over surveillance and quotas that continues to be ongoing. So you have people pushing back.
1: Yeah.
0: But doesn't that make sense? You're like, well, we're going to watch people. People don't like being watched.
1: Well,
0: and you go, well,
1: course.
0: They're going to work harder. Well, their stress and anxiety causes them to not be as good.
1: Interesting.
0: And do you want somebody going through a fast food line to say a fake thank you or you're welcome?
1: Hmm.
0: You know what I mean?
1: Yeah. I don't know. It does add to the overall experience as
0: what if
1: a
0: it's
1: consumer.
0: Like, you're welcome. Like a Gen Z or how they would say it. You're welcome.
1: Reed, stuff.
0: You know what I mean? Like,

0: Hey, it's Chelsea. He's Reed. Reed, I've heard a bride riding in on a beautiful horse, but I've never heard of a bride riding into her wedding down the aisle on a cow.
1: Okay, now I know we don't know where this was, but this sounds very Wisconsin.
0: Well, I don't really know, but we have a farmer.
1: Like a big cow?
0: Oh, yeah. She's a
1: Not
0: dairy
1: like a
0: farmer.
1: Calf?
0: No, she's a dairy farmer.
1: I love it.
0: She was up on her wedding day at 4:30 milking the cows. Victoria is her name. The cow is White Chocolate Button is his name. And it was only about a 30-second ride up to the beginning of, what do you call it, the altar thing? But this was outside, obviously. There was no cow in the church.
1: Don't say obviously.
0: Well,
1: if you're crazy enough to ride a cow on your wedding, you might have brought him inside. I don't know.
0: Telling your pastor there would be a cow in the
1: That would be a female cow. Well, all cows are female.
0: Okay,
1: that's a whole nother thing.
0: So she's been dreaming about this ever since she was 10 years old. This is what she wanted to do, and she made it happen. But I just wonder how you get up there with the dress. She has a big, beautiful dress. She's sitting on it. Wow, it looks.
1: And her husband was shocked.
0: Fantastic. Well, no. I'm sure she's been talking about it with him. But I think it's kind of funny, isn't it?
1: I like it. I think it's great.
0: She said it was on a time schedule, you know, because you have to milk the cows at a certain time. So she's like, yeah, we had to do everything.
1: Want to get Bessie Ornery kind of ride on her for milking time.
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3: Rain looks possible today, with potential for close to a quarter inch and maybe a rumble of thunder. Highs near 90. Tonight brings variable cloudiness and lows near 69. Tomorrow turns mostly cloudy with highs close to 80. Then partly cloudy skies tomorrow night with lows near 61. Sunday should offer a mix of sun and clouds, with temps holding in the low 80s. And for Labor Day, expect partly cloudy conditions with highs in the upper 70s.
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1: 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The Portage Seventh-day Adventist Church Free Rummage event runs today through Labor Day at the church on Highway 33. Hours are from 9 to 6 each day, closed Saturday. 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

0: Well, it looks like September 25th is a date perhaps to put on your calendar. Yep, 9 to 5 finally has a holiday. Angie Man Ritter's got the deets on why Dolly's getting her own day coming up. Why Dolly's getting her...
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0: What's up?
1: It's your man Ritter hanging with you. California has officially declared September 25th Dolly Parton Day. First state to do that. I wouldn't be surprised it doesn't become a national thing at some point.
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4: Here are some stories we are working on today. A Sauk County man was sentenced to nearly a decade behind bars after authorities say he was the leader of a drug-selling organization last spring. No one was injured in a two-vehicle crash involving a school bus yesterday morning in Richland County. A road improvement project slated to begin next week near Prairie du Sac, the intersection of Highways 12 and Z. The AAA Tow to Go program is returning for the Labor Day weekend. And celebrations this weekend in the Sauk Prairie area and in Kendall.
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0: California the first to jump on it because they wanted to honor Dolly's legacy and, more importantly, her Imagination Library, which has nearly 200,000 California kids that get free books from. So it's cool. Good move, you know. California, you would have thought Tennessee first, but I feel like a national Dolly Day is coming.
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2: Rain and thunderstorms move in through midday with around a quarter inch possible and highs near 88. Tonight, look for a few passing clouds and lows near 70. Tomorrow turns considerably cloudy with highs in the low 80s, then partly cloudy skies settle in overnight with a low in the low 60s. Sunday brings a mix of sun and clouds, highs again in the low 80s, with overnight lows dipping into the low 60s.

Not only a big weekend ahead for us because, well, holiday weekend, but Badgers football back and taking on Notre Dame, remember, Lambeau Field, Sunday night for the Shamrock Series, which I love. 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

Okay, y'all remember that big Alan Jackson farewell concert he did in Nashville? Well, numbers are finally out of attendance and everything, and it is absolutely mind-blowing. Hang on, I'll share it with you coming up.

0: But we can go ahead and set world record breaker on Alan Jackson's title. Because after his big Nashville finale concert he did back a couple months ago, that remember everybody wanted to get a part of, there was every country star involved. Well, it pulled in $34.7 million from the 56,000 tickets sold. Meaning, the average ticket was about $620. And the coolest part about the whole thing, this is the first concert ever that has topped $30 million like in revenue, which I know sounds absolutely ridiculous and like, why? It's just, it's stupid money, right? But it's Alan Jackson. And if you remember, every country star on the globe essentially was there. So, I mean, would you pay $620 to get to see every country artist? Because I'm going to be real, I'm jealous I wasn't there. Happy to still have the $620, though.
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2: A man from Baraboo will be spending the next 9 years in prison after he was sentenced for his role in a drug trafficking ring in Sauk County. 42-year-old DeAndre Templeton will also have 7 years of supervised release. He pled guilty to the charge this past summer. Last year, investigators purchased large quantities of heroin and fentanyl from Templeton. The sentencing was the culmination of a lengthy investigation.

investigation by the Sauk County Drug Task Force. A road improvement project slated to begin next week in southern Sauk County. Work to construct offset left turn lanes on Highway 12 at the intersection with Highway Z near Prairie du Sac will start Tuesday. Other improvements include culvert and storm sewer repairs. Construction scheduled to be wrapped up by mid-October. No one was injured following a two-vehicle crash involving a school bus yesterday morning in Richland County. It happened at the intersection of Highways 80 and RC at about 7:30. The school bus was southbound on 80 when it was turning left onto RC. It was then struck on the right side by a northbound vehicle. Again, no one was injured. The AAA Tow to Go program is returning to Wisconsin for the Labor Day weekend. It's meant to decrease impaired driving by offering car owners a ride and a free tow of their vehicle within a 10-mile radius. Rides will be available starting at 6 o'clock tonight through 6 o'clock Tuesday morning. And there are a number of celebrations on the calendar this Labor Day weekend, including the annual Wisconsin State Cowchip Throw in the Sauk Prairie area tonight and tomorrow, and the Village of Kendall hosting Kendall Fest through Sunday. Now you're up to date. I'm Tom Demeen, Magnum Media News.

0: Okay, so I just saw there's an airline that is selling a ticket for $250 that basically lets you fly anywhere, okay? Question is, do you have to be in cargo with the baggage, or do you get an actual seat?
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6: Property taxes statewide saw the largest increase in more than 3 decades.
2: That's Democrat David Crowley's plan. 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Crowley

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1: Crowley recommends increasing the property tax levy.
0: David Crowley even wants to expand the fraud-ridden state Medicaid program.
2: Are you in favor of expanding Medicaid?
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0: The David Crowley plan. 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
4: Rain and thunderstorms move in through midday, with around a quarter inch possible and highs near 88. Tonight, look for a few passing clouds and lows near 70. Tomorrow turns considerably cloudy, with highs in the low 80s, then partly cloudy skies settle in overnight with a low in the low 60s. Sunday brings a mix of sun and clouds, highs again in the low 80s, with overnight lows dipping into the low 60s.

Now the Swifties are at it again, y'all. It's Ritter. I guess Taylor Swift's going to appear on some like national country radio shows this weekend, but the teaser announcements for these are what got Swiftie fans going crazy. I'll tell you more coming

0: It's Ritter. So this weekend, Taylor Swift, I guess, is going to appear on some national country radio shows. And her fans are going crazy because as these shows made the announcements, they shared photos out on Instagram and whatnot. But it features the lettering that says Taylor Swift that looks exactly like it did on her debut album. And just so happens to be it's about 20 years since that album came out. So Swifties are now naturally thinking that this is, I don't know, either some sort of 20th anniversary re-release or a 20th anniversary tour or just something big is coming from Taylor. We'll have to wait till the end of the weekend to find out, I guess, though.
1: The sounds of polka music and clinking beer steins will ring Saturday, September 19th as the Baraboo Area Chamber of Commerce presents Oktoberfest at Circus World. Craft

0: Here, live music and pub games will entertain from 3 until 9. 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
1: 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The Portage Seventh-day Adventist Church Free Rummage event runs today through Labor Day at the church on Highway 33. Hours are from 9 to 6 each day, closed Saturday. 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And the Wisconsin State Red, White, and Moo Cow Chip Throw in Sauk Prairie runs through tomorrow.
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0: I ain't gonna lie, I'm still a little like, huh, on the whole Stella Lefty thing. All right. Not throwing shade, just like she came out of nowhere from who is this to suddenly like she's at the Grand Ole Opry. And well, there's some people on the internet that apparently came for her in comments of an Opry post. Well, another country artist and Opry member came to her defense. I'll tell you who that was next.
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2: A Sauk County man was sentenced to 9 years in prison for his role in a drug distribution ring last year. 42-year-old DeAndre Templeton of Baraboo will also have 7 years of supervised release. Investigators purchased large quantities of heroin and fentanyl from Templeton between April and June of 2025. He pled guilty to the charge this past summer. The sentencing was the culmination of a lengthy investigation by the Sauk County Drug Task Force. A road improvement project in southern Sauk County will begin next week. Work to build offset left turn lanes at the intersection of Highways 12 and Z north of Prairie du Sac will commence. The turn lanes will be installed on Highway 12. Other improvements include storm sewer and culvert repairs. The project should be complete in about a month. No one was injured following a two-vehicle crash involving a school bus in Richland County yesterday morning. It happened at about 7:30 at the intersection of Highways 80 and RC. A school bus was southbound on 80, turning left onto RC when it was struck by a northbound vehicle. Again, no one was injured. The AAA Tow to Go program is returning to Wisconsin for the Labor Day weekend. The effort is meant to decrease impaired driving by offering car owners a ride and a free tow of their vehicle within a 10-mile radius. Rides will be available starting at 6 o'clock tonight through 6 o'clock Tuesday morning. And a number of celebrations slated for this Labor Day weekend, including the state cow chip throw in the Sauk Prairie area and Kendall Fest in the village of Kendall. Now you're up to date. I'm Tom Demeen, Magnum Media News.
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Thunder Country. 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Keeping it country.

Hey, it's Ritter. Stella Lefty has had a meteoric rise, essentially, from nobody to country star, and made her way to the Grand Ole Opry a couple of days ago. Well, a really cute video surfaced of her and two patients from St. Jude Children's Research Hospital that she invited to come. They were backstage acoustically singing her hit song, Boston.

0: was just a really sweet moment. And then, you know, the haters came in the comments until Kelsey Ballerini stepped in and basically said, let the girl sing, y'all. She pointed out how, like, the opera is about celebrating not only the artists that came from before, but the artists of the future and just country music in general. And it's not a place for hate and everything. And, you know, I agree. Girl was doing something really cool with two St. Jude patients. And I can't see the reason for the hate. And the clapback from Kelsey Ballerini just absolutely makes me love her that much more. You go, girl.
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2: Rain and thunderstorms move in through midday, with around a quarter inch possible and highs near 88. Tonight, look for a few passing clouds and lows near 70. Tomorrow turns considerably cloudy, with highs in the low 80s, then partly cloudy skies settle in overnight with a low in the low 60s. Sunday brings a mix of sun and clouds, highs

0: Whoa. Stop. Back up the bus for a second here. It's Ritter. I feel so lost on this, but apparently CDs are making a comeback. Yeah. You don't believe me? Hang on. We're going to talk about it.
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0: Okay, so how many CDs do you still have left? Because I don't think cars have CD players in them anymore, unless, I don't know, it's from like before 2010. Like, which is shocking to me, by the way, it's Ritter, that apparently CDs are making a comeback. I guess revenue for CDs has jumped nearly 60% during the first half of this last year. And we all know vinyl is kind of having its moment in its comeback with young listeners, but are my fellow millennials having a bit of a let's go back to the days of CDs? Is that what's happening? And I just wasn't given the memo?
1: Millions of dollars in Medicaid fraud.
2: Medicaid fraud, improper payments, and money laundering.
3: Two women are accused of defrauding Wisconsin Medicaid.
1: Millions of dollars in property tax increases.
4: A hike in property taxes.
5: Property taxes statewide saw the largest increase in more than three decades.
1: That's Democrat David Crowley's plan. Crowley and the Democrats seem more interested in raising taxes to fund fraud than fight fraud. Crowley raised property taxes in Milwaukee County.
6: Crowley recommends increasing the property tax levy.
1: David Crowley even wants to expand the fraud-ridden state Medicaid program.
7: Are you in favor of expanding Medicaid?
8: Oh, absolutely.
1: The David Crowley plan. Higher property taxes. More Medicaid fraud. 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

0: looks like September 25th is a date perhaps put in your calendar. Yep, 9 to 5 finally has a holiday. Angie Man Ritter's got the deets on why Dolly's getting her own day coming.
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5: Rain and thunderstorms move in through midday with around a quarter inch possible and highs near 88. Tonight, look for a few passing clouds and lows near 70. Tomorrow turns considerably cloudy with highs in the low 80s, then partly cloudy skies settle in overnight with a low in the low 60s. Sunday brings a mix of sun and clouds, highs again in the low 80s, with overnight lows dipping into the low 60s.

What's up? It's your man Ritter hanging with you. California has officially declared September 25th Dolly Parton Day. First state to do that. I wouldn't be surprised if it doesn't become a national thing at some point.

Thunder Country 100.1 with Luke Combs. Mike Olson with you on this Friday afternoon. Yeah, September 4th. Getting ready for the Labor Day weekend. I'll get you there and beyond. Hey, 4th of September, we're exactly 10 months away from Independence Day. Yeah, start stocking up there and fireworks, man. Oh, let's see. Lots of great music. We got a lot of things happening around the listening area. I'm going to fill you in with a few of those. So let's get busy. Let's start with the music part first. Rascal Flatts, Ella Langley, Billy Currington, Cody Johnson on Thunder Country 100.1.

0: 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I've got a quick information break for you and music just ahead from Kenny Chesney, William Michael Morgan, Josh Ross, and Chris Young on Thunder Country 100.1.
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0: Thunder Country, 100.1 Kenny Chesney, Carry On. Muggy out there, man. That stuff is hard to breathe out in that stuff. Oh, God. I guess we're not as warm as France has been, though. No, they just declared their fifth heat wave after its hottest summer ever recorded.
1: Yeah.
0: I believe it's being called the year of the French fry. I'm pretty sure. Got an information break for you, and then just around the corner is going to be Jelly Roll. You'll also be hearing from Jake Owen, Kelsey Ballerini, Morgan Wallen, Jason Aldean, and Kane Brown. Woo, man, there's a string for you. 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
2: 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Crowley raised property taxes in Milwaukee County.
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9: This afternoon brings a chance of showers and thunderstorms, highs in the low 80s, with south winds around 15. Tonight looks partly cloudy, lows in the low 70s, with isolated fog patches possible and visibility about a mile. Highs return to the low 80s tomorrow under mainly cloudy skies. Then clouds linger tomorrow night with lows in the low 60s. Sunday brings partly cloudy skies, a high in the upper 70s, and lows in the upper 50s.

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Thunder Country 100.1 Jelly Roll. All right, looking at our board over here. Let's see here. Oh, the Portage Seventh-day Adventist Church. They have their free rummage event going on today, Sunday, and Monday. So they're there today until 6, and then Sunday and Monday, 9 to 6. 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So if you'd like to help out or check out just the treasures they have, please feel free to do so. Ella Langley, Brooks and Dunn, and Shaboozy on Thunder Country 100.1.

0: Thunder Country 100.1 with Ella Langley. I have a information break here. This will have Tom Demean with his area sports report, and then we can get you right back into the country with George Strait, Morgan Wallen, Toby Keith, and Corey Kent on Thunder Country 100.1.
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2: 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On the volleyball floor last night in the Badger Small, Portage was nipped by Stoughton 3-2, losing 15-9 in the fifth. For the Warriors, Avery Olson with 20 assists, Bristol Colley with 20.

0: 28 digs. Reedsburg swept by Sauk Prairie. Linnea Retzlaff with 9 assists for the Beavers. In the Badger large, Baraboo lost in 5 in DeForest 3-2, falling 16-14 in the 5th. In the South Central Conference, Mauston a winner 3-1 over Nakusa. For the Golden Eagles, Sophia Brumman with 20 assists and 17 digs. Caroline Marine with 14 kills. Jalen Hines with 10 kills. Boys soccer, Reedsburg shut out by Madison Edgewood 5-0. Girls golf in the Badger small, a mini meet held at the Norse Golf Club in Mount Horeb. Reedsburg placed 5th. Taylee Milley with a 42. Portage 7th. Berkeley Weber a 45. The Badger large conference golfers gathered at Watertown. Baraboo placed 8th. Ruby Breaker a 50. The Southwest Wisconsin Conference held a mini-meet at Lancaster. Wisconsin Dells the team champ. Olivia Hilgeman with a 49. On the tennis court, the Badger small. Reedsburg swept Portage 7-0. Singles wins for the Beavers. Maya Drager, Claire Siechlag, Anna Turner, and Sayola Nicholas Martinez. Doubles winners, Ariagata with Emma Casey, Olivia Schaefer with Lindsay Light, Grace Thomas with Brinley Brunner. Baraboo a winner at Milton 4-3. Mauston swept by Onalaska Luther. Week 3 of the high school football season got underway last night. In the Eastern Suburban Conference, Marquesan over Horicon Hustisford 46-6. 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It's Wisconsin Dells against Waupun. 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

0: Great classic from George Strait on Thunder Country 100.1. National Wildlife Day. Yeah, a day when we honor, you know, like possums, raccoons, squirrels, wombats. You know, things that RFK Jr. calls lunch. You know, that was good for him. We've got an information break here, and then on the way is Taylor Swift, her latest for you. The Zac Brown Band, Luke Combs, and Luke Bryan. On Thunder Country 100.1.
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4: This afternoon brings a chance of showers and thunderstorms, highs in the low 80s. With south winds around 15, tonight looks partly cloudy, lows in the low 70s, with isolated fog patches possible and visibility about a mile. Highs return to the low 80s tomorrow under mainly cloudy skies. Then clouds linger tomorrow night with lows in the low 60s. Sunday brings partly cloudy skies, a high in the upper 70s, and lows in the upper 50s.

Thunder Country 100.1, Dylan Marlowe and Dylan Scott. Looking for something to do this weekend? Well, starting this evening, Kendall Fest. Yeah, they're celebrating 250 years of America. Gets underway tonight at 5 with the carnival opening up. They'll have wristband special from 5 until 9. I think it's like $25. They've got the corn and beer tent. It's free sweet corn from 6 o'clock until it's gone. And then they've got a tractor pull at 6, live music with Rising Phoenix from 8 until midnight. Saturday, pancake breakfast, a 5K run, walk, craft, vendors, cornhole tournament, bingo, live music, the carnival, a demolition derby. It's easier if you go to Facebook and in the search there, type in Kendall Fest. They'll fill you in with everything, all right? I can take about another hour here to fill you in with what's happening. It is loaded with all kinds of good times for you and your family. Right now, Morgan Wallen, Darius Rucker, and Shaboozy with Jelly Roll on Thunder Country 100.1.

0: Thunder Country 100.1 with Morgan Wallen. That is bringing us to an information break. 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

0: Thunder Country 100.1, Josh Turner's hometown girl. We've got area sports coming up for you here in just a moment. I was reading about Travis Kelce and Taylor Swift. They bought a house in Cleveland now. Wouldn't you just know it? Cleveland finally gets an NFL star. He's on the Chiefs. It happens. Anyway, right after this information break, it is Ella Langley and Morgan Wallen, Brett Eldridge, Jason Aldean, and Jordan Davis on Thunder Country 100.1.
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2: 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On the volleyball floor last night in the Badger Small, Portage was nipped by Stoughton 3-2, losing 15-9 in the fifth. For the Warriors, Avery Olson with 20 assists, Bristol Colley with 28 digs. Reedsburg swept by Sauk Prairie, Linnea Retzlaff with 9 assists for the Beavers. In the Badger Large, Baraboo lost in 5 into Forest 3-2, falling 16-14 in the fifth. In the South Central Conference, Mauston a winner 3-1 over Nakusa. For the Golden Eagles, Sophia Brumman with 20 assists and 17 digs. Caroline Marine with 14 kills. Jalen Hines with 10 kills. Boys soccer, Reedsburg shut out by Madison Edgewood 5-0. Girls golf in the Badger Small, a mini-meet held at the Norse Golf Club in Mount Horeb. Reedsburg placed fifth. Taylee Millie with a 42, Portage 7th, Berkeley Weber a 45. The Badger Large Conference golfers gathered at Watertown. Baraboo placed 8th, Ruby Breaker a 50. The Southwest Wisconsin Conference held a mini-meet at Lancaster. Wisconsin Dells the team champ, Olivia Hilgeman with a 49. On the tennis court, the Badgers small, Reedsburg swept Portage 7-0. Singles wins for the Beavers, Maya Drager, Claire Siegschlag, Anna Turner, and Sayola Nicholas Martinez. Doubles winners, Ariagata with Emma Casey, Olivia Schaefer with Lindsay Light, Grace Thomas with Brinley Brunner. Baraboo a winner at Milton 4-3. Mauston swept by Onalaska Luther. Week 3 of the high school football season got underway last night. In the Eastern Suburban Conference, Marcosan over Horicon Hustisford 46-6. 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It's Wisconsin Dells against Waupun. 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

0: Thunder Country 100.1, Ella Langley and Morgan Wallen, a number one with that pair. And Ella also worked with Coe Wetzel on a song. Jay did. I haven't heard how it's doing. It was at number eight, so I don't know if it's shot up to number one yet or not. I didn't find my sheet here. I'll have to do some hunting. Anyway, let's see. We've got an information break lined up for you. And then get yourself prepared there for Lainey Wilson and John Mayer, Sam Hunt, Justin Moore, Luke Combs, Josh Ross, and Luke Bryan on Thunder Country 100.1.
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3: Two women are accused of defrauding Wisconsin Medicaid.
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1: 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Crowley and the Democrats seem more interested in raising taxes to fund fraud than fight fraud. Crowley raised property taxes in Milwaukee County.
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9: Tonight brings variable cloudiness, lows in the low 70s, and patchy fog is possible with visibility around a mile. Tomorrow turns mostly cloudy, with highs in the low 80s. Then clouds linger tomorrow night as the low dips into the low 60s. Sunday looks partly cloudy again, with highs in the upper 70s, and by Labor Day expect just a few clouds, highs near 79, and similar lows in the low 60s.

And tomorrow, Marion Park is where you need to be. Grand Avenue and First Street in Prairie du Sac. You got music going on there. There's the Tournament of Chips Parade at noon tomorrow. The Arts and Craft Fair. There's food booths, kids events. They also have a 5 and 10K run and walk, and so much more. If you go to WisCowChip.com, they'll have everything you need to know there. 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All right, have fun. Just like a giant fair, only, well, a little smellier, but that's... Anyway, we got Ella Langley, Eric Church, Bailey Zimmerman on Thunder Country 100.1.

0: Thunder Country 100.1, Ella Langley. That song has done so well for that girl. Wow. I have an information break coming up for you. And then, let's see, we've got music coming up here from Rodney Atkins, Zach John King, Blake Shelton, and Morgan Wallen with Post Malone on Thunder Country 100.1.
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2: 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On the volleyball floor last night in the Badgers small, Portage was nipped by Stoughton 3-2, losing 15-9 in the fifth. For the Warriors, Avery Olson with 20 assists, Bristol Colley with 28 digs. Reedsburg swept by Sauk Prairie, Linnea Retzlaff with 9 assists for the Beavers. In the Badger large, Baraboo lost in 5 into Forest 3-2, falling 16-14 in the fifth. In the South Central Conference, Mauston a winner 3-1 over Nakusa. For the Golden Eagles, Sophia Brumman with 20 assists and 17 digs. Caroline Marine with 14 kills. Jalen Hines with 10 kills. Boys soccer, Reedsburg shut out by Madison Edgewood 5-0. Girls golf in the Badger small, a mini meet held at the Norse Golf Club in Mount Horeb. Reedsburg placed fifth, Taylor Millie with a 42, Portage seventh, Berkeley Weber a 45. The Badger large conference golfers gathered at Watertown. Baraboo placed eighth, Ruby Breaker a 50. The Southwest Wisconsin Conference held a mini meet at Lancaster. Wisconsin Dells the team champ, Olivia Hilgeman with a 49. On the tennis court, the Badgers small, Reedsburg swept Portage 7-0. Singles wins for the Beavers, Maya Drager, Claire Siechlag, Anna Turner, and Sayola Nicholas Martinez. Doubles winners, Aria Gatta with Emma Casey, Olivia Schaefer with Lindsay Light, Grace Thomas with Brinley Brunner. Baraboo a winner at Milton 4-3. Mauston swept by Onalaska Luther. Week 3 of the high school football season got underway last night. In the Eastern Suburban Conference, Marquesan over Horicon Hustisford 46-6. 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It's Wisconsin Dells against Waupun, and on 104.9 FM, Reedsburg travels to La Crosse Central. 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

0: Thunder Country 100.1. John Morgan's Kid Myself. I have an information break for you, and then my final set for this week. We'll have George Burge with Luke Bryan. You'll also be hearing from Chris Young and Cassidy Pope, Kane Brown, Morgan Wallen, and Dirks Bentley on Thunder Country 100.1.
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1: 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Crowley raised property taxes in Milwaukee County.
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4: Tonight brings variable cloudiness, lows in the low 70s, and patchy fog is possible with visibility around a mile. Tomorrow turns mostly cloudy, with highs in the low 80s. Then clouds linger tomorrow night as the low dips into the low 60s. Sunday looks partly cloudy again, with highs in the upper 70s, and by Labor Day expect just a few clouds, highs near 79, and similar lows in the low 60s.

Thunder Country 100.1, George Burge and Luke Bryan. Ride, ride, ride. That's what I'm going to do. Time for me to step on out the way and just kick out a whole ton of country. Luke Combs is going to start it off, sleepless in a hotel room, and I'll be back with you at 3 o'clock Tuesday afternoon with more great country. Well, music never stops. It's always 24/7 right here on Thunder Country 100.1. Enjoy your Labor Day weekend. 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